0: Yeah.
1: My watch is broke.
0: For real?
1: What's supposed to do?
0: For real?
1: What I'm supposed to do? My watch is broke.
0: I don't know.
1: Call someone.
0: Call her?
1: Call someone.
0: Okay.
1: My watch is broke.
2: Where's she at?
0: I'm not trying to. She's right here. She's right here. Come on.
1: Put the camera down.
2: Man, we ain't got time to be playing. Are you fucking dumb?
0: I'm.
2: Can you stop?
0: I'm trying to capture the moment.
2: To go.

0: someone who can give you everything. And I said, Mom, I already have everything. I am a rich man.
1: I'ma care of myself.
2: I am a rich man.
1: I'm my own biggest friend and a high on demand.

0: FM。
1: Yo, brother A to Z.
2: Yo, what's up, B?
1: Yo, what time is it?
2: Haha. It's long.